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Ariana Grande, Petal. 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It's Sienna Spyro.

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3: Countdown, rewind. What up, what up, and welcome into another edition of the Daily Download Top 30 Countdown. Yeah, no, I'm not Carson with a cold. It's Brew filling in again for a back-to-back weekend while he's on vacay. And in classic summer fashion, in the dog days of summer, iced coffee is in hand. So if I'm talking a little faster than usual, it's because I'm excited for this countdown, but also caffeine is at an all-time high. Whatever you're up to this weekend, we've got the soundtrack with the 30 biggest songs, playing them all across North America. Right now, it feels like a very task-less weekend. If you had a lot to do, we're right there with you. I had my engagement party yesterday. Super exciting, but I'll be honest, planning that party was even way more than I expected, which has me thinking, if that was just the engagement party, like what in the world is the actual wedding planning gonna feel like? I've opened a whole new chapter of my life. Every conversation feels like, have you booked the, or can you look through all these options? My fiance's got me looking through fonts right now. Fonts! Wish me luck, y'all. Thanks so much for being here. Let's refresh from last weekend with your top 10 and the Daily Download Countdown Rewind. He's gearing up for his Ugly tour. It's going to kick off in September. Ugly going to be the name of his next album he's working on, too, which is all sorts of different themes. He says becoming a father has changed his priorities and inspired his developing new material. Can't wait to hear what that sounds like.

Refreshing your memory from last weekend, Zara Larsson was in at number 9. That's Midnight Sun on the Daily Download Countdown Rewind. What's up? It's Brew in for Carson Daly this weekend, and Alex Warren, his new album, Wild Child, arrives August 28th. He's going to be hanging out today, helping me co-host the show in just a little bit. Hang out for him. Fever Dream from Alex, number 8 last weekend.

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8: ALD

He's bringing the vibes this weekend. One of the biggest songs of summer in 2009. Also, I swear, every DJ at a wedding uses that to officially open up the dance floor. Yeah, consider the dance floor wherever you are open. I got a feeling. My throwback this weekend on the Daily Download. All right, back into our top 10 from last weekend. This is the Countdown Rewind. Brew filling in for Carson Daly. Ariana Grande was in at number 7. Continues to climb. I think she'll be even higher this week. Hate That I Made You Love Me. It's the Countdown Rewind.

going to be a party in New Jersey Friday night. Bruno Mars kicks off the second leg of his North American tour and four nights at MetLife Stadium. Risk It All from Bruno, number 6. This is the Daily Download Countdown Rewind, halfway through last week's top 10. As we refresh you before we kick off a brand new countdown, Brew filling in for Carson Daly this weekend, and we got back-to-back Bruno songs. I Just Might kicked off.

Olivia Rodrigo. Number four last week, it's Drop Dead on the Countdown Rewind. Yeah, your top 10 from last week. Before we kick off the new countdown, Brew filling in for Carson Daly and Taylor Swift. I know she's big on dates. Well, coming up, October 24th marks the 20th anniversary of her self-titled debut album. No plans yet, but you know she's going to do something special for us. She always does. Here she is, number three last weekend. I Knew It, I Knew You on the Countdown Rewind.

Hey, it's Brew in for Carson. And look at this. We're running a couple minutes ahead of schedule on the show today, which means I get to pick an extra song for us to hear right now. You're welcome.

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5: Oh, what's up? It's Brew in for Carson Daly with the song that was number one on this weekend back in 2020. Any guesses before I say it? Think back, global pandemic. What was the song you had on repeat the most? If anyone guessed Harry Styles, good memory. We're going back 6 years. Watermelon Sugar is my former number one today on the Daily Download.

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Feels so nostalgic for only 6 years ago. From 2020, Harry Styles, Watermelon Sugar, our former number one today on the Daily Download. 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Wyman Stainless Steel 3-in-1. Clean, shine, protect. Your kitchen says a lot about you. Let it brag. All right, back into our countdown rewind. A couple more songs to go. What's up? It's Brew filling in for Carson Daly. Last week's top 10. We'll wrap this up, and then we'll dive into the new list of the top 30 songs in North America. Where's my Ella fellas at? One of them sitting right here, Ella Langley, was our runner-up with Choosing Texas on the countdown rewind.

0: One of the most viral songs out right now also happens to be our top song. Tame Impala and Jenny were number one. That's four straight weeks. Dracula, can it hold on to the number one spot? We'll find out real soon as we count down to that number one spot. All right, so you're all caught up. Those were your top 10 songs last weekend. No more looking back. Let's find out what's new, what's changing in this top 30. Let's go. The Daily Download, this week's top 30 starts now.
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1: Let's go. What's up? It's Brew back in for Carson Daly, ready to count down the biggest songs all across North America. We got 30 of them lined up and ready to go. We're going through August now. I can't remember. Like, when does summer end? Don't we have a few more weeks? Has Pumpkin Spice been whispering to you saying, it's almost time? I looked in my closet the other day and I saw flannels and I was like, oh man, not yet. I'm not ready to say goodbye to these summer vibes. This weekend, special guest Alex Warren hanging out and helping us count down to that number one song. He'll join in minutes. Plus, we'll go back in the past for some former number ones, fun summer throwbacks, and requested extras. Welcome to the Daily Download. This week's top 30 starts now. Man, we kick it all off just like we did last weekend. Katy Perry, who just celebrated her one-year anniversary with former Canadian Prime Minister Justin Trudeau. I love seeing their TikToks. They're always on a boat, it feels like. Here's Watch It Burn, number 30.

There's our first Triple D Daily Download debut. That was our coming soon prediction last weekend. And as you just heard, Olivia Dean debuting at number 29 with a couple minutes. This is the Daily Download, a top 30 countdown, just getting things started. Brew filling in for Carson this weekend. And Netflix has confirmed that K-pop Demon Hunters 2 is in development with all the original directors and characters returning. This next song became one of the biggest songs of the year. It won Best Original Song at the Academy Awards and a bunch of other accolades too. Golden Huntress, number 28.

0: with Carson Daly.
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2: Hey, it's Brew back in for Carson Daly this weekend. Gonna do my best before he gets back playing you a new song, our pick of the week. Let's do it. Michelle Branch is out here making a comeback. I don't know if you've heard. She's got an EP coming out November 6th called Everywhere and Back Again. And a new version of one of her hit songs from 2002, The Game of Love, from Michelle Branch and New Radicals. That's my pick of the week on The Daily Download. 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

It's easy picking legends for my pick of the week. That's a new version of the Game of Love, Michelle Branch and New Radicals. Quick history lesson. That song was originally composed by Greg Alexander, the singer of New Radicals for Santana's album back in 2002. Producers weren't feeling Greg's vocals on the demo and decided a female would be a better choice, and so they went with Michelle Branch. Now, 24 years later, we hear what Greg's version for the song was, and it's my pick of the week on the Daily Download. 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All right, let's go. Getting back into it. Brew filling in for Carson Daly. Number 27 now comes from Mumford & Sons and Hozier. This is off of Prize Fighter, Mumford & Sons' sixth studio album, and it's stacked with collabs. That album also features Chris Stapleton, Gracie Abrams, Gigi Perez, and a bunch more. Their song with Hozier, the standout right now, number 27 with Rubber Band.

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1: He's climbing up our charts fast. Malcolm Todd is his name. Earrings, number 26 on the Daily Download Top 30 Countdown. And we're about 2.5 weeks away from his tour kickoff. September 2nd, it's happening in Irving, Texas. He just joined his sister, Audrey Hobart, at her LA show recently. Feel like it's only right. Family, you know, repay the favor. I'm sure she'll join him on tour at some point. He was my pick of the week last weekend, officially debuting here this weekend. What's up? It's Brew in for Carson Daly. And after like a year on our countdown, Alex Warren fell off 2 weeks ago. But he's officially back. Ordinary re-enters at number 25. He's going to be hanging out today, helping me co-host the show in just a little bit. Hang out for him.
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0: Parsons golfing buddy Niall Horan moving to number 24. That's Taste So Good on the Daily Download. What's up? My name is Brew, filling in for Carson Daly. It's that time of the show where we try to predict what song is coming soon to the Daily Download Top 30 Countdown. Hang on, let me just look for like Carson's crystal ball he must keep around here in the studio. Here we go.
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0: 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Noah Kahan from his latest album, This Is Orbiter, I think is coming soon to the Daily Download Top 30 Countdown.

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6: 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It appears by its own numbers, the U.S. government seems insolvent. 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

number. In at number 23 this weekend, My Body Isn't Ready on the Daily Download. This week's top 30. What's going on? It's Brew filling in for Carson Daly. And Olivia Dean recently revealed that she deleted every social media app from her phone after winning Best New Artist at the 2026 Grammys. Said the constant stream of opinions, even positive ones, became overwhelming, and she wanted to create music from a pure place without being influenced by outside noise. What a healthy mindset from Olivia. I don't think I could ever. She's where she left off last weekend, number 22. It's Man.

0: One Republic falling a couple more spots this weekend. Number 21 outside our top 20. It's Need Your Love on the Daily Download Top 30 Countdown. Well, it's so fun to get to introduce our guest this weekend. Our buddy Alex Warren is here. Got a new album coming out August 28th called Wild Child, and we get to catch up with him on the countdown right now. Alex, let's just start with the album. Is it completely done? Like, what can you tell me about it?
1: No, it's fully done. Everything's ready to go. I'm stoked about it, honestly. I've lived with it for about a year now, and so who knows what's going to happen, but as long as it gets to go out in the world, I'm happy.
0: Yeah. What kind of, like, leap do we see from You'll Be Alright Kid to now?
1: It's more of just, like, I feel like it's matured. I think when I made the album, I was finding my sound and finding out of an artist who I am and what I am, and now it's really cool to kind of listen back to these songs, and my wife has so many favorites, and my friends love them, and I don't know. It's just, I feel like I fell right into a spot where I'm supposed to be.
0: Well, I'm so glad you're in this spot with us this weekend. Brew, filling in for Carson Daly. More with Alex Warren and your top 20 songs. Let's count them down with the Daily Download. 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
0: Oh, what's up? It's Brew in for Carson Daly with the song that was number one on this weekend back in 2020. Any guesses before I say it? Think back, global pandemic. What was the song you had on repeat the most? If anyone guessed, Harry Styles, good memory. We're going back 6 years. Watermelon Sugar is my former number one today on the Daily Download.
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Your kitchen says a lot about you. Let it brag. What's going on, Brew? Filling in for Carson Daly. Let's get into our top 20 this weekend. Dominic Fike, his tour starts up this weekend with shows in Asheville, North Carolina, and Atlanta, Georgia. He'll be doing a mix of his own headlining tour and also opening up for Tame Impala on tour. I wonder how different that is every night, like being the headliner and then getting to open up. He's mixing it up. Baby Doll is up 7 spots to number 20 and officially the biggest mover of the week. 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I can't.

0: Martin Garrix, Ed Sheeran, moving into the top 20 for the first time with that song, Repeat It. It's the Daily Download Top 30 Countdown. Brew filling in for Carson Daly. And this weekend, my special guest, Alex Warren, is hanging out. You've got a song on the new album called Passenger. And this is a very cheesy question right now. If you could have any other artist be your passenger in your shotgun seat next to you on a road trip, singing songs, coming up with music, just talking, who would you bring with you?
1: But it's such a cool question. I've never really thought about that because that's like a passenger in your vehicle. I think someone who I really have fun with every time I see them is Benson Boone or Somber. Whenever I see them, it's just like, we go right back at her. Shaboozy's really fun. Like, I really love those guys. Becky G would be such a great passenger.
0: Oh, my gosh. Just from the playlist alone that she would bring, you know?
1: Not even that, dude. She's just a fun person, and I could practice my Spanish with her.
0: More of the countdown next. 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
4: 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This week, Gretz Best Broadcasting and Rogue Credit Union salutes Jason Dirks, a 13-year-old student at Fleming Middle School and a very good baseball player. Jason just returned from Reno, where he competed with the Three Rivers baseball team, who finished fifth in that competition, basically a game away from getting into the championship. Jason plays several positions, pitcher, catcher, shortstop, with his favorite being a toss-up between catching and pitching. Jason throws three pitches, a fastball, a change, and a curve, and when he needs a strike, he goes with a curveball. When asked how he learned about his pitching skill, Jason pointed to his mother, making him throw at pine cones to increase his accuracy. When asked about his long-term plans other than professional baseball, Jason mentioned the Army for the learning opportunities it provides and felt his leadership skills would serve him there well. This week's Gretz Best Broadcasting and Rogue Credit Union recognizes our Athlete of the Week, Fleming Middle School's Jason Dirks.
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So good to have her back after more than a decade away. Hillary Duff, Mature, number 18 on the Daily Download Top 30 Countdown. Big shout out to her. She recently sold out Madison Square Garden.

It's so incredible. It's also a testament to the power of us Disney kids. We're always going to show up for them. Brew in for Carson Daly. I played Olivia Dean a few spots back at number 22, and here she is again at number 17. This is so easy to fall in love.

0: Sienna Spyro falling a few spots to number 16 with Die on This Hill. Hey, it's Brew in for Carson Daly this weekend. Time for our mini countdown. These are the top trending songs of the week. We got five of them lined up and ready to go. We call it the TT5. Let's do it.
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Sabrina Carpenter, House Tour, the top trending song on the Daily Download, TT5. 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All right, that wraps up our mini trending countdown for the week. Back to the big list, the Daily Download, this week's top 30. More with this dude, Alex Warren, coming up in the countdown. He's here at number 15 right now. Fever Dream on the Daily Download.

with that song. I love to see her continue to climb. Stella Lefty, number 14, up two spots on the countdown today. Hey, it's Brew in for Carson. And look at this. We're running a couple minutes ahead of schedule on the show.

0: Top 30 Countdown. It's Brew filling in for Carson while he's away. Got some help this weekend too. Our buddy Alex Warren hanging out. You have been on a meteoric rise ever since you started putting music out. And in that short time of like a year and a half, 2 years, do you notice how much better and how much improvement you're getting as an artist?
1: Yeah, my God. I used to be terrified. I would have such bad stage fright when I would play these shows and I would throw up and all these different things. And now it's like I get really excited about it. I get amped about it. It's super sick.
0: Well, I'm stoked to keep hanging out with you this weekend. More with Alex Warren coming up along with your top 13 songs, the Daily Download, Top 30 Countdown, more coming up next.
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Backstreet Boys getting closer to our top 10. Bottle Up from the new Paw Patrols movie, number 13. This is the Daily Download Top 30 Countdown. Brew filling in for Carson Daly. And I love that these two are like actual besties. Zara Larsson helped out Pink Panthers, hopped on this remix. And Pink Panthers repaid the favor. She hopped on Midnight Sun for the remix of her album, Girls Trip. It's stateside, number 12 this weekend.

0: Benson Boone, moving up three spots now, number 11 and just outside our top 10. His latest, The Time of My Life. Hey, it's Brew hanging out with you this weekend with our buddy Alex Warren hanging out as well. I feel like everyone asked you when that mishap happened at the Grammys. Your in-ears failed you. But I know you are like a content-minded person. So in those moments, are you thinking about, wow, like this is going to make so much more great content?
1: Not in the moment. It depends on what it is. Like at the Grammys, I thought my career was over for sure. When that happened, I sat down and because I was about to be announced whether I won or not Best New Artist. And when that happened, I sat there truly being like, my career's over, everyone's laughing at me and whatever. And at that time I had posted the video kind of telling everyone what had happened, and it was the biggest blessing in the world, and I think that was the life-changing thing. But like at a show, yeah, like I think it just depends. Those people are there to kind of see those things. Like when everyone comes to my show, I think they don't want a perfect version of me, but I think when I play a award show or I play a TV thing, people are wanting me to be perfect. It's a weird thing, like that dichotomy. Yeah. It's so strange, but people who come to my shows want to just see me, want to see the songs that they fell in love with and feel. And the people who don't go to my shows and are almost forced to watch me want me to be this perfect musician. So it just depends. I think there's more stress with a live show, like with a award show, than it's my own show.
0: More with Alex Warren coming up. The best of the week is on the way. 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

Gracie Abrams breaks through into the top 10 for the first time with her first single off the latest album, Daughter from Hell, hit the wall on the daily download. This week's top 30. What's up? It's Brew and this dude gearing up for the Ugly Tour, which is going to be the title of his next album, Ugly. I can't wait to hear this new music. He said that being a father has changed his priorities and inspired his developing new material. Teddy Swims and his latest, Mr. Know-It-All, is up to number 9 this weekend on the Daily Download.

0: Bruno Mars, and this Friday he kicks off the second leg of the North American Tour with a four-night run in New Jersey at MetLife Stadium. He slips to number 8, I Just Might, on the Daily Download Top 30 Countdown with me, Brew. We're getting close to your number 1 spot. Want to say thank you to Alex Warren, who's been hanging out all countdown long. Our full interview is up. You can check out the highlights at The Brew Show. That's at The BRU Show on Instagram, TikTok. Gotta ask you one last thing, if anything, for my fiance who's obsessed. You have been connected to Fourth Wing, the book, the adapted series that's going to be getting made right now. The author Rebecca reached out. Like, what can you tell me about this? Are you going to be in it?
1: I'm just really good friends with Rebecca. That's it.
0: No way.
1: I text Rebecca every week. Her and I talk about the craziest, stupidest things. She comes to my shows. I'm a huge fan. My wife's a huge fan of her. And when Ordinary started blowing up, people were comparing it to Fourth Wing and the ACOTAR series. And I had met her through that. And we just have been, ever since we met, just talk all the time. Like, it's the coolest thing in the world where, like, I just text her questions and she texts me stuff. She'll text me right now. She goes, I see you have a show in Philly tonight. You're going to crush it. And it's the coolest thing in the world. Or just like, she's like, want to see something cool, and she'll send me something before anyone knows it. I just feel like I'm like, I can't even tell my wife, because she's like, don't show anyone. And so I'm just sitting there with information that no one knows, and I just get to like drop the video beforehand. It's awesome.
2: That's insane. It's like, you know, the best of the bad. Like Martin Scorsese's texting you, hey man, love this.
1: Yeah, like I would love to have my songs and whatever, but it's a friendship. It's not a work relationship, which is awesome.
2: Manifesting it for sure.
1: I prefer the friendship.
0: Well, friend, thank you for being here, making this countdown super fun and easy this weekend. We've got your top 7 songs, and we play them next on The Daily Download.
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0: the Daily Download. This week's top 30, it's Brew back in for Carson Daly. Countdown the biggest songs all across North America. We're going through August now. I can't remember. Like, when does summer end? Don't we have a few more weeks? Has Pumpkin Spice been whispering to you saying, it's almost time? I looked in my closet the other day and I saw flannels and I was like, oh man, not yet. I'm not ready to say goodbye to these summer vibes.
1: Throwback.
0: It's Brew in for Carson Daly. He's been revisiting some of the best summer songs from years past and including them for your throwback. So I'm going to keep that trend going. We're going back to 17 years ago, 2009. Maybe one of the most popular wedding songs of all time. Like, this is what the DJ will use to get the dance floor opened. It really does set the vibe. I Got a Feeling is my throwback pick on the Daily Download.

He's bringing the vibes this weekend. One of the biggest songs of summer in 2009. Also, I swear every DJ at a wedding uses that to officially open up the dance floor. Yeah, consider the dance floor wherever you are open. I got a feeling my throwback this weekend on the Daily Download. Make it our way to the number one song in North America. It's the Daily Download Top 30 Countdown.

Brew hanging out with you in For Carson Daily. And Zara Larsson revealed she bought back her own master recordings, giving her control over all her songs, her catalog, and her career. She said that independence helped her prioritize creative freedom rather than simply chasing radio hits. And it's funny how that works out, because now the hits are flowing up to an all-time high with this song, number

Well, I know our fans are going to be bummed about this. Ariana Grande had to drop out of filming season 13 of American Horror Story due to her touring schedule. But Ryan Murphy, leaving the door open, he created the show and said, Ari, anytime she wants to join in future seasons, she's more than welcome. And I feel like they're going to make that happen. She moves into number 6 this weekend. Hate That I Made You Love Me. This is the Daily Download Top 30 Countdown. Brew filling in for Carson Daly, and Bruno Mars brings us into our top 5. Risk It All up one spot this weekend. For just a

0: Olivia Rodrigo at number 4 with that song, Drop Dead, on the Daily Download. When I caught up with her on album release day, she said that's her friend's favorite song from the album. The song that took her the longest? Stupid Song. And that should be on this countdown soon. It's climbing up the charts fast. Stupid Song took her to almost the very last day to get that on the album. But we're so glad it worked out. We love that song.
1: It's Brew hanging out, filling in for Carson Daly. We're about to find out who's in our top 3. But first, a little something extra for you this weekend. A gift from me to you. Here's another Daily Download Extra.

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1: What up, what up? The Daily Download Top 30 Countdown. Yeah, no, I'm not Carson with a cold. It's Brew filling in again for a back-to-back weekend while he's on vacay. And in classic summer fashion, in the dog days of summer, iced coffee is in hand. So if I'm talking a little faster than usual, it's because I'm excited for this countdown, but also caffeine is at an all-time high. It feels like a very task-less weekend. If you had a lot to do, we're right there with you. I had my engagement party yesterday. Super exciting, but I'll be honest, planning that party was even way more than I expected, which has me thinking, if that was just the engagement party, like what in the world is the actual wedding planning gonna feel like? I've opened a whole new chapter of my life. Every conversation feels like, have you booked the, or can you look through all these options? My fiance's got me looking through fonts right now. Fonts! Wish me luck, y'all. Thanks so much for being here. And we'll find out the top three songs this weekend on the countdown. Are Tame Impala and Jenny going to remain on top? We'll find out next. The Daily Download Top 30 Countdown. 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
8: The U.S. Treasury quietly released its official financial report for 2025. It appears by its own numbers, the U.S. government seems insolvent. It's reported that the Treasury shows about $6 trillion in assets and over $47 trillion in liabilities. Add it all up, and it looks like the U.S. owes more than $130 trillion it doesn't have. If that were a family,

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2: 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Welcome back. Here we go. Your top three songs right now. And Taylor Swift, I'm sure she's got plans for this coming up. She's always got a plan, I feel like, for these things. She's getting ready to celebrate the 20th anniversary of her self-titled debut album, October 24th. We'll see what she has in store. Here she is this weekend, staying at number three. I Knew It, I Knew You on the Daily Download.

0: Shout out to the Ella Fellas listening right now. She is in at number two. Ella Langley, Choosing Texas on the Daily Download. And Taylor stood firm at number three. So that means our number one song should sound familiar. Let's make it official.
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0: 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Dracula is...

0: One of the most viral songs out right now also happens to be our top song. 5 straight weeks. That's impressive. I just want to shout them out. Tame Impala, Jenny, number 1 on the Daily Download Top 30 Countdown. Well, team, that is a wrap on another edition of the Daily Download Top 30 Countdown. Thank you so much for letting me be a part of your weekend. My name is Brew. If you want to follow up on socials, be friends, see what's happening in the studio, I'm at Brew on the Radio, B-R-U on the Radio. Carson is back next weekend. I'll talk to you next time, though. And as always, be here again next weekend as we count down the biggest songs in North America. Have a great weekend.
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2: Gretz Best Broadcasting, along with Rogue Credit Union, salutes the devotion to their sport and their teammates demonstrated by young athletes and weekly supports one of these fine young people. This week, Gretz Best Broadcasting and Rogue Credit Union salutes Jason Dirks, a 13-year-old student at Fleming Middle School and a very good baseball player. Jason just returned from Reno, where he competed with the Three Rivers baseball team, who finished fifth in that competition, basically a game away from getting into the championship. Jason plays several positions, pitcher, catcher, shortstop, with his favorite being a toss-up between catching and pitching. Jason throws three pitches, a fastball, a change, and a curve, and when he needs a strike, he goes with a curveball. When asked how he learned about his pitching skill, Jason pointed to his mother, making him throw at pine cones to increase his accuracy. When asked about his long-term plans other than professional baseball, Jason mentioned the Army for the learning opportunities it provides and felt his leadership skills would serve him there well. This week's Gretz Best Broadcasting and Rogue Credit Union recognizes our Athlete of the Week, Fleming Middle School's Jason Dirks.
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0: Kayla Kay. I love it. I love it. I love it. Here on The Music Leader, it's KLDR. And yeah, I do, man. Monday morning, here we are. Let's do it again, right? Cassie Callis waking up alongside you here in the Bi-Mart studio with my coffee and, of course, today's best music, which more is coming up right after this.
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0: Risk It All here on The Music Leader. It's KLDR bringing you a little morning motivation.
1: 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So here's your morning motivation.
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4: 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Just keep swimming.
0: So this morning for your morning motivation, you know, just a little extra kind word or something to get your mindset right, that you never know how it can change the way that your day goes. I chose a quote from Susie Kasem. I'm pretty sure no relation to Casey Kasem, but she said, "Doubt kills more dreams than failure ever will." Something to take with you as you move through your Monday morning.
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0: 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Well, starting off a little cloudy out there today, but they say the sun will peak out and we should still have a high of about 91 degrees. Tonight, partly cloudy with lows around 57. Tuesday, sunny and 93. Wednesday, mostly sunny and 93. By Thursday, 94. And then Friday, a high of only 88. Saturday, looking for 87. And Sunday, 89. So, kind of crazy that these are our temperatures right here in the middle of August, but it's pretty stinking nice, if you ask me.
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Here the same. King Pantherist with Zara Larson and Stateside on KLDR. Did you guys try Ashley's Meal Prep Monday recipe last week? She did a banana cake sweetened with only dates. Today, she'll drop a new recipe in your lap in the 11 o'clock hour, thanks to Cartwright's.

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0: Live with SZA and What Lovers Do here on 98.3. It's KLDR, and let's do it. We're digging into my birthday shout-out folder.
1: Go show it. It's your birthday.
0: Celebrating his birthday today is David Anderson. And David, your message says, happy birthday, David. See you tonight for dinner. Ooh, and that's from Ross and Becky. David, where are we going? I'll come. I was like an excuse not to cook. Today is your birthday. A very happy birthday to you. You do share your big day with some big names out there, like Austin Butler from the movie Elvis. He's 35. Donnie Wahlberg. Ooh, maybe I'll have to play some New Kids on the Block for your throwback snack. He's 57 years old today. Actor Sean Penn is 66. Belinda Carlisle from the Go-Go's is 68. And Robert De Niro is 83 years old today. And if today is your birthday on this August 17th, a very happy birthday from all your friends here at KLDR.
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1: 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Right here on The Music Leader.

Olivia Rodrigo with Drop Dead here on The Music Leader. And hey, I need a new theme for this week's Secret Sound. If you have one for me, why don't you text in some suggestions to our Lifer line, 541-46.

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0: It's Shakira and Burna Boy Die Die here on The Music Leader. It's KLDR. And I just want to take a moment and say thank you to everyone that came out to celebrate Grocery Outlet's 80th anniversary sale on Saturday. Weren't the deals amazing? I know. I was so stoked to score that chicken breast for $1.80 a pound. And I did pick up some 80-cent avocados. And yeah, I spent a lot of money on other things too. But what a fun time. So thank you for taking time and celebrating our friends at Grocery Outlet with 80 years. Whether you went to their location in Grants Pass or Cave Junction, you guys rock. That was so fun. And speaking of live broadcasts, I'm actually taking this show on the road tomorrow. Yeah, at Rogue Salad as they celebrate their 1-year anniversary. We will be live tomorrow, the 18th, from 11:30 until 1:30. And because it's on the 18th, every 18th salad is going to be free. Isn't that rad? 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

Taylor Swift, I Knew It, I Knew You, here on 98.3 as we go ahead and throw it back with your throwback snack. I told you I'd probably do this because it is Donnie Wahlberg's birthday today. Y'all, he's 57. Isn't that nuts? Here he is from back in the day with New Kids on the Block in Summertime.

0: Summertime here on The Music Leader. And actually, I remember when that song came out, it was like such a big deal. And KOB, they're back, new music. And now here it is as a throwback snack because even their new music was from 2008. Little summertime for you here on KLDR. And hey, join Ashley today from noon until 1. She'll have the Back in the Day Cafe with a full hour of bangers from the 90s and early 2000s.
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0: mystical, magical here on KLDR. 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

Ellie Goulding and Love Me Like You Do here on 98.3. It's KLDR, and I have to tell you, we are kicking off a little contest this morning. Y'all want to go see Weird Al at the Expo in Central Point? He's going to be there performing at the Bi-Mart Amphitheater in September. And KLDR has your tickets. Now, not only could you just win a pair of tickets that are general admission, but we have put together this incredible contest for you. Alex is going to be popping by at about 8:10 this morning. Many of you remember Alex. He did the morning show right before I did. He's over on our sister station now. So I'm going to be summoning him out of his studio, pulling him into mine. And we are going to play, is it Weird Al or Weird Alex? All right. I'm going to have Alex read you a line, a lyric. And then you have to decide, is that actually part of a Weird Al song, or is that one that Alex made up himself? Now, Alex is a massive Weird Al fan. And so if you get it correct, we are going to put you into the grand prize drawing, and we'll do that in a couple of weeks. And not only will you get to go to the show, but you're going to get to go with Alex and go backstage, meet Weird Al. We have incredible reserved seats. Like, it is where it is supposed to be.

0: go. In just a little bit here, 8:10 this morning, your first chance to play. Is it Weird Al or Weird Alex? Coming up in just a moment.
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8: 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They keep

Justin Bieber with Speed Demon here on The Musical Leader as we go ahead and play Two Truths and One Lie. And today you could score 10 bucks to Sandy's Handies. They have the most amazing treats, homemade fudge, and of course, they're home to the world famous Blind George's popcorn. And you can find them downtown on G Street in Grants Pass. So for 10 bucks to Sandy's Candies, which one of these do you think is the lie? Text in your answer to our Lifer line, 541-479-9898. Here we go. Statement number one, orcas eat moose. Statement number two, banging your head against the wall burns about 150 calories an hour. And statement number three, human saliva has a boiling point that is lower than water. Two are true, one I'm totally lying. Which one do you think is the lie? Text it into 541-479-9898. You could score 10 bucks to

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3: 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By blending classroom instruction with practical insights from seasoned pilots, ensure that students gain a thorough understanding. 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

To check your phone and see if I texted you back, because I will need your name for the prize sheet. You scored 10 bucks to Sandy's Candies. Always delicious right there in downtown. Statement number one, I said that orcas eat moose as part of their diet. Y'all, that is very true. Isn't that wild? You think, how is that, right? Moose are on the land. Well, in a lot of areas, they go down into the shallow waters where there's lots of different delicious organisms for them to munch on, and then they become the lunch with the orca. So statement number one is true. Statement number two, I said banging your head against a wall burns about 150 calories an hour. Also true. Granted, I can think of a lot more enjoyable ways to, try to burn some energies and lose some weight. But when all else fails, you can apparently bang your head against the wall. Statement number three was the lie. And I said that human saliva has a boiling point that is lower than water. That is not correct. Actually, it's three times the boiling point of water. So there you have it. Two truths and one lie. One of our amazing listeners scored 10 bucks to Sandy's Candies. You better check your phone and get me your name soon. Hey, and speaking of soon, in just moments, we're going to play for the first time. Is it Weird Al or Weird Alex? Stand by for your chance to become one of our final qualifiers to go see Weird Al coming to the expo in Central Point. Plus, it's a meet and greet opportunity, too. You're not going to want to miss this. KLBR.

0: It's meant to be with Florida Georgia Line here on the Music Leader KLDR. And I have to tell you guys, I am like so excited about this right now. Alex joining me in studio. Good morning.
1: Good morning. I'm also very, very excited for this.
0: Right?
1: It's been a while coming.
0: It has been. It has been. We've been working on this for a hot minute since like back in May.
1: Yeah.
0: Yeah. Oh, yeah. All right. Well, here's the deal. Alex, I really wanted to play this with you because you are a massive Weird Al fan, right?
1: Kind of, yeah.
0: Kind of. Yeah, understatement.
1: I say grinning. Yes. I can't hide it.
0: Awesome. And so you're, how many times have you seen Weird Al?
1: Oh, I've only ever seen him once in person, but I've been listening to his music since like middle school.
0: All right. So. Yeah, I mean, you went all the way to Colorado to see him.
1: All the way. Yep. Red Rocks. It was amazing.
0: Awesome. And now he's coming to the Expo.
1: I can't believe that.
0: Right? I know. September 9th, the Bimar Amphitheater at the Expo in Central Point. He has his special guest, Puddles Pity Party.
1: He's amazing, by the way.
0: Just, okay.
1: If you've seen him on America's Got Talent, then you know exactly what you're getting into. He is just a curious act, but you can't stop yourself from watching it. It's neat.
0: Awesome. Okay. Well, sounds good. This is part of Weird Al's Bigger and Weirder 2026 tour. And so here's what we're doing. We're going to play Is It Weird Al or Weird Alex? Mm-hmm. Now, you are such a fan that you have even... dressed up as Weird Al for Halloween.
1: I have, yes, and I might have to try it again one of these days. I still have that wig somewhere.
0: Nice. Well, your hair is not even that far off. We got the curls rolling.
1: If I grow it out for another year, maybe yeah. I could get there.
0: Perfect, perfect. Well, so here's what you're going to do today. Okay. We are going to play Is It Weird Al or Weird Alex? Alex is going to read you a lyric, and then I want you to call me at 541-479-9898. And then let me know, do you think that is a Weird Al lyric or is it a Weird Alex lyric? Did he write the lyric?
1: That's right.
0: And then we will make you a qualifier for a chance to go with Alex to go see Weird Al. Woo. Bomb reserve seats. There is a meet and greet involved.
1: This is going to
0: be an amazing time. All right. So the number to call is 541-479-9898. All right, Weird Alex, spit us that lyric.
1: All right, I'm going to get my monologuing going here. And I forgot the next verse. Oh, well, I guess it pays to rehearse. The lyric sheet's so hard to find. What are the words? Oh, never mind.
0: All right, do you think that's Weird Al or Weird Alex? Let's see. Good morning, KLD.

0: We are. Is it Weird Al or Weird Alex?
1: It is Weird Al.
2: Yeah, you're good.
0: Oh, we got a super fan on our hands.
3: Super fan. I love it.
0: What's your name?
1: Michaela.
0: Michaela. Oh my gosh, Michaela. Do you love Weird Al?
1: Yeah.
3: All right on.
0: I knew you were the best,
3: it's
0: Michaela.
3: Hard not to. He's
0: That's
3: amazing.
0: Awesome. All right, so Michaela, you are in the grand prize drawing for a chance to go see Weird Al with Alex. How's that sound?
1: Great.
0: Awesome, girl. Well, congratulations. And we're going to be announcing our winners here in 3 weeks. Mm-hmm. So don't worry, but I will call you if you are headed to Weird Al. So, yeah. Michaela, can you stay on the line with me for just a moment?
1: Yeah.
0: Okay, darling, hang tight. Dude, I know. That was amazing.
3: Oh, I love it. This is going to be good.
0: This is going to be really good. So we're going to be playing this every weekday right at about 8:10 for the next 3 weeks for our qualifiers here. Is it Weird Al or Weird Alex? Alex, that was bomb.
3: Oh, thank you. Yeah, I figured we'd start with some Nirvana. Or Smells Like Nirvana.
0: Oh, his parody, what that one is?
3: Yes, his parody of Smells Like Teen Spirit. It is very good. Has some farm animals in it, and it just absolute insanity. And in fact, some of the same extras in his music video parody as were in the original Nirvana music video. They were able to get some of them back, I understand. So that's pretty remarkable.
0: Told you Alex was a super fan.
3: It's dedication that Weird Al has that it blows my mind.
0: I love it. And I know so many people are Weird Al fans. So this is going to be an awesome, awesome show. If you want to get your tickets, you can get them at etix.com, ETIX.com. We also have a really easy link right on our website. Michaela, our very first grand prize qualifier, and we're going to play tomorrow at 8:10.
3: Woo, sounds good.
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0: 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You can grab breakfast anytime. They serve it all day long at Casablanca. And what will the theme be? Well, I'm going to make you wait to find out this morning. We're playing in just moments. Stand by. 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Thanks to Casablanca.
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2: All right, guys, let's do it. We're going to play the Casablanca Coffee and Grill Secret Sound, and it's your chance to win $20 to Casablanca this morning. Now, the theme I'm going with this week is random, all right? And I got to tell you, it has been a hot minute since I have had a holdover, so I'm going to try to be a little tough on you today. If you think you know what this sound is, call me at 541-479-9898. Take a listen for $20 to Casablanca. Here is today's secret sound. What is that? Well, let's see if you know. Good morning, KLDR. What's your guess for the secret sound?
3: Is it a car trying to start?
2: It is not a car trying to start. Good try, and thanks for starting us off this morning. Good morning, KLDR. Do you have a guess for the secret sound?
3: Is it a pogo stick?
2: Not a pogo stick. Ooh, that's another good one. Yeah, good try. KLDR, do you have a guess for the secret sound?
4: Is it a trampoline?
2: It is not a trampoline. No, good try. I'll play it for you again. What do you think this is? 541-479-9898. Take a stab in the dark, man. It could score you $20 to Casablanca. If you get it wrong, well, then you just help everybody else out by process of elimination, right? Good morning, KLDR. What's your guess for the secret sound?
5: Is it jumping on a bed?
2: Yes! Man, here I thought I was going to maybe get a day out of it. Way to go, buddy. What's your name?
5: I'm Corbin.
2: Corbin, how's your day going?
5: Oh, it's going good.
2: Yeah? Anything fun on the horizon for you?
5: I'm heading out to Selma for work, but I'm going to go ahead and go fishing at Lake Selma while I'm out there.
2: Ooh, nice. Do you like, you go bass, trout, catfish, all the above?
5: Probably just bass at the lake over there.
2: Yeah, yeah, for sure. Oh, that's going to be really fun. I attempted to do a little fishing this weekend. Got skunked. I was bummed. So better luck to you, Corbin. And then when you get a chance, man, come on by our studios to pick up your $20 to Casablanca, all right?
5: Awesome. Thank you.
2: You're welcome. Have a great day.
5: You too.
2: All right. Bye-bye. Ah, yeah. I had that thought pop in my head. No more monkeys jumping on the bed. I was like, boom, secret sound. So Corbin, he nailed me on it. I am going to try to make some tough ones this week because I love it when we get holdovers. Who doesn't want to win like 40, 60, maybe $80 to Casablanca? So just know this is a challenging week and I would love for you to take me on.
6: 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Cassie sits down with realty professional Kendon Leet to discuss current trends in the market, things to look for in a real estate transaction, and break down complicated lingo into simple terms. 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

Clarkson, since you've been gone here on KLDR. And speaking of gone way too soon. Sad news yesterday about Hayden Panettiere, who was found passed away by a friend inside a South Carolina home. She had called 911. The EMTs arrived and took extreme cardiac measures, they said. But after about an hour, they declared her deceased. So sad. She had quite the life and recently had even wrote a memoir describing her struggles that were intense. And she had been dealing with postpartum depression and so many other things. So, gone way too soon. The age of only 36.

intense, and she had been dealing with postpartum depression and so many other things. So, gone way too soon. The age of only 36. She was so good in Nashville. Did you see it?

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0: Well, the Tigard Barbers were beat 4-3 yesterday by Midland, Michigan at the American Legion World Series in Shelby, North Carolina. The Barbers play Tupelo, Mississippi today as they finish up pool play. The Seattle Mariners held on for a 3-2 win over the Houston Astros last night. It looks like now today is a travel day for the Mariners as they make their way to Milwaukee to begin a 3-game series against the Brewers tomorrow at 4:40. And the Colorado Rockies beat the Giants 13-7 in San Francisco. The Giants have today off as they travel to Cleveland to begin a 3-game series against the Guardians tomorrow at 3:40. And with 16 days until the flight that will take the San Francisco 49ers to Australia, tight end George Kittle, who suffered a torn right

0: Achilles in January, still remains hopeful he'll be ready to board the plane and play in the regular season opener against the Rams on September 10th. Yesterday, Kittle said, it's still possible he'll be back on the practice field soon. And another injury already, Marcus Mariota suffered a sprained right knee and will miss the rest of preseason, but he is expected to be ready for regular season. Mariota sprained his medial collateral ligament in the first quarter of Friday's 20-7 preseason opening with a win over the Dolphins and will now miss the final two exhibition games. He was unlikely to play in the August 28th preseason finale at Baltimore, but would have played at least in Saturday's game at Detroit. And Scottie Scheffler opened the PGA Tour postseason with an 8-shot victory at the FedEx St. Jude Championship. This victory was the 21st of his career, and it ended nearly 7 months without a title during a season that has been marked by astonishing consistency, but only one trophy to show for it from his season opener at the American Express in the California desert. So, way to go, Scottie. Tired of the insurance runaround? 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A little hazy out there this morning and some high clouds. We'll have partly sunny skies and a high still of 92. Tonight, mostly clear with lows around 57. Tuesday, sunshine in 94. Wednesday, sunny in 94. And Thursday, sunny with a high of 95. Both Grants Pass and Medford topped off at 92 degrees yesterday.
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Ella Langley and She's in Texas here on KLDR. And did you see Matthew McConaughey and Jimmy Fallon perform that song, but did it bluegrass style? She commented on Instagram saying, "I may never recover from this." We got a little connection corner coming up next here on KLDR. Stick around to meet some incredible business people in our community.

0: repeat it. It's Martin Garrix and Ed Sheeran here on KLDR. And it's time to make some connections with our connection queen from Networking in Action, Miss Lisa Kelly. Good morning.
1: Good morning.
0: Well, I'm very excited. You brought me some more guests today.
1: I did.
0: I love this because I learn so much with the people that you bring in as to what you do and what's happening in their business and the community. And I mean, this is one little taste that I get. And this is what you get to do all of the time with Network in Action.
1: I have the best people. I really do. I have been accused of loving everybody, but there's some people I don't love, but I do love most people.
0: See, and that's why we love you, because it's
2: the truth.
1: But, I mean, who wants to go around hating people?
0: Right.
1: And I pick good people, and they're together in a group, and they make me happy. I leave the meeting smiling and fulfilled.
0: I love this. So why don't you tell us who you brought with you today, then?
1: Well, I brought Sherry Whitson from the Salvation Army and Lawton Lesore from Midland Empire Insurance.
0: Excellent. Well, Sherry, good morning to you. Thanks for joining us today.
3: Good morning.
0: So let's talk Salvation Army. How are things going right now?
3: You know, it is going great at the Salvation Army, but this is critical time.
0: Yeah.
3: Especially, you know, school's out and parents that relied on free and reduced lunches for their children now are trying to scrape ends meet. Like, how are they going to do this? Pay their rent, pay the utilities, and now the increased food.
0: And as a parent of three, I can tell you when the kids are home, they just eat more. Like, I don't know what's going on, but
3: they do.
0: Yes.
3: They do.
0: You get some snacks and all of a sudden, it's been 24 hours and all those crackers are gone. What are you talking about?
3: Right, yeah. Exactly. And the Oregon Food Bank system at the same time has less amount of food that's being distributed. And so the Salvation Army has to make up for that. And then we're helping families with back to school. And so this is kid time, from sending them to camps to making sure they aren't hungry and meeting those needs that every child deserves. Child deserves these things. And so that's what the Salvation Army is doing right now. We're helping these kids during the summer.
0: Perfect. So if somebody wants to jump on board and help you help the kids, what's the best way to do that?
3: Well, there's a lot of ways. Right now, we even have a matching gift. A generous donor stepped up. Visit our website, make a donation. If you're a business, host a drive, a back-to-school drive or a food drive, or just drop by some of those donations to the Salvation Army. And that goes directly to a child here in our community. So they'll have a great summer and a great school year.
0: I love that. Well, Sherry, thank you. Let me ask you on the NIA side of business. What do you love about NIA?
3: Lisa. No, it is such a great group of people. And just to give you one example, just a few weeks ago, I had about 20 backpacks that needed to be filled up for kiddos. Mm-hmm. And all of those were gone because NIA members took them.
0: Oh.
3: And so it's a community that comes together and supports one another. It's like having the biggest marketing firm that you could ever have at your disposal. So all of us thrive together.
0: I love that. It was a real sense of community.
3: Yes, absolutely. With great people. And I

0: I like them all.
1: Aww, I love that. Well, we like you too, Sherry. And speaking of great people too, Lawton LeSueur with Midland Empire Insurance. Good morning.
2: Good morning.
1: Thank you so much for being here with us today.
2: Yeah, of course.
1: Well, insurance, man, it's a sticky, tricky business, is it not?
2: Yeah, it sure is. Everybody's got to have it, right?
1: Right. But what makes an independent agent different from somebody that, let's say, only represents one brand?
2: Yeah, the independent model is really great. We can represent a number of different companies to help figure out different situations, or if you need something specific, you can find tailored products that actually are for your business niche, which can be better coverage and a better cost.
1: Absolutely, right? That's what we're all looking for these days. I need exactly the coverage that I need, but without breaking the bank, get me the best deal. And you're able to shop across multiple different markets to make that happen.
2: Yep, we do that. And also you get to work with me, and that's a really great added benefit.
1: Hey, I like it. I like it a lot. Well, I know because I even went through this myself with my own homeowner's insurance right now. A lot of people having questions about their wildfire coverage and different things like that. So what do you see the wildfire effects are in our area?
2: I see them not going away. So this is
1: no.
2: The new norm. I know, not good news. But as the word gets out, I think people understand it more or being more proactive to protect their property, make sure there's defensible space, which is just a good thing to do. And maybe it's not the most attractive looking thing, but you'll thank yourself later when your insurance rates stabilize or maybe even go down.
1: Oh, that would be wonderful. And also, let's also mention best practices in like the current trends. What do you see out there in the hot insurance market right now?
2: Yeah, lots of exciting stuff. You know, we're getting back to a more competitive market. So things pricing wise should, you know, could be going down or staying flat, which is great.
1: Yes.
2: You know, on the auto side more so, but, and then even businesses too, there's more opportunity there to find business insurance.
1: Fantastic. Well, you are definitely knowledgeable in your field, Lawton. I can tell you that much. And thank you for what you do out there. How's your experience with NIA, Ben?
2: NIA is great. I'm one of the original members. I can't say founders because Lisa did it all, but you know, I've been there since the start.
1: You're an OG.
2: Yeah, I'm an OG. I've met a lot of great people along the way. Some are still in it, some aren't. I still talk to some. It's just a really fantastic group of people, business owners, higher end people in the company that can actually get stuff done. So you're actually connecting with more meaningful folks and the relationships are pretty big.
1: Excellent. Well, I'm just so glad that you are both here with us today. Lisa, thank you for bringing us another amazing group of friends to the Bi-Mart studios here.
3: Of course, could I just give a quick testimonial? So for Lawton, when you were talking about defensible space, we just had Tanya Andrietta in last week.
1: Right.
3: And she can actually create that defensible space and make it look amazing. 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
1: Uh-huh, same.
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1: Right.
3: And I know that he's honest. 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Neither did my husband. So that's how much you can trust him.
1: I love it. Great testimonial. And hey, thank you so much for being here, bringing our guests. If anybody is interested in connecting with these two and even more through Network in Action, what's the best way to do that?
3: Go to sonetworking.com.
1: Perfect. Thank you guys so much for joining us, and we'll make some more connections maybe here soon on KLDR.
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And keep listening for your chance to score tickets to see Weird Al. We've already had a handful of winners, and we're making even more here over the next couple of weeks. 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Not only that, but you'll get to meet him backstage. It's going to be an awesome show. Max and Nash now. It's Lights Down Low on The Leader.

Olivia Dean with Man I Need here on KLDR as we're in 40 minutes of nonstop hits. Thanks to Caveman Heating and Air. And if you're feeling like, man, I need something easy for dinner tonight. It's Monday. Something delicious. Something the whole family likes. Well, check it out, friends. Today at 425, Aaron will play Love at 425. And it's your chance to score a free pizza from Papa Murphy's. So when Aaron asks, what product was Cassie talking about today with Papa Murphy's? You can tell him, are you ready for this? Grandma's Pizza. Yeah, the Italian sausage Grandma's Pizza. It's only $14.99, and they say it's their biggest pizza yet. It is a rustic rectangular pan-baked pizza known for its airy crust, crispy edges, and homemade feel. All right, now this is a limited edition pizza that you can grab from Papa Murphy's, but if you say Grandma's Pizza, it will score you a free pizza of your choice.

Sienna Spyro and Die on This Hill here on The Musical Leader. It's KLDR. And have you ever felt like you wish you could just be on vacation forever? Well, one woman and her husband have managed to now live on cruise ships for full time for over 3 years. Yeah, I know, right? The two work remotely and use casino loyalty programs to drastically reduce costs. They pay about $66 a day for both of them. They love waking up in new countries regularly, meeting fellow full-time cruisers who share their kind of nomadic lifestyles. Now, for those of you that go $66 a day, yo, I did the math for you. They're literally living on a cruise ship full-time, all the food, all the fun, all the everything, for less than $2,000 a month.

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And hey, keep listening for your cue to text in that super secret code word. 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

Dominic Fike and Baby Doll here on KLDR. And hey, would you like to have lunch with me tomorrow? 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I'm going to be broadcasting live from 11:30 until 1:30 at Rogue Salad in Grants Pass as they celebrate their one-year anniversary in GP. 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

It's Taylor Swift with Opalite here on KLDR. And there is a new Guinness World Record out there. They have officially recognized a cat in Wisconsin for having the most toes. 29 to be exact. They had this little kitten and realized it just seems like a lot of toes. So they started counting. They did go ahead and complete the verification process required by Guinness. And now Erbius, the cat, holds the new world record at 29 toes. Falling too fast to prepare.

0: Gracie Abrams and Hit the Wall here on 98.3. It's KLDR. And my gosh, this morning is like flying by. I can't believe it. We've already just wrapped up 20 minutes of nonstop hits. Thanks to Caveman Heating and Air. And we'll do it again tomorrow in the 9 o'clock hour as we do every weekday where I throw out all the commercials. And it's nothing but hits to get you going for your workday.
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Michelle Branch of the New Radicals and their re-release of The Game of Love. If you're like, why are they playing such an old banger so many times again? Well, it's actually considered new music. They've teamed up with New Radicals, who originally co-wrote the song back in 2002. And in that version, did you notice that they dropped Carlos Santana's original guitar track in favor of joint vocals that leads to her upcoming EP? Michelle Branch back with a new album, Everywhere and Back Again, that is scheduled for release November 6th of this year. So you're not crazy is what I'm trying to say. I am getting on out of here. Cassie Callis dipping out of the Bi-Mart studio. Ashley is in next. Have a great rest of your Monday. You got this.

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0: Betty Swims on 98.3 KLDR. If you are headed to Jackson County or you're in Jackson County in the Medford area, make sure if you are around West Main Street and North Ivy Street that you are stopping for pedestrians, as Medford PD is conducting one of those safety enforcement operations right there at that intersection until noon. And obviously, if you are driving, you want to yield to pedestrians, whether there is or is not a crosswalk. But they are doing the operation at West Main Street and North Ivy, and they will be looking for drivers that fail to stop and remain stopped for pedestrians to get across the street. Those violations and fines can cost up to $265. So I'm just good looking out.
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2: 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This week, Gretz Best Broadcasting and Rogue Credit Union salutes Jason Dirks, a 13-year-old student at Fleming Middle School and a very good baseball player. Jason just returned from Reno, where he competed with the Three Rivers baseball team, who finished fifth in that competition, basically a game away from getting into the championship. Jason plays several positions, pitcher, catcher, shortstop, with his favorite being a toss-up between catching and pitching. Jason throws three pitches, a fastball, a change, and a curve, and when he needs a strike, he goes with a curveball. When asked how he learned about his pitching skill, Jason pointed to his mother, making him throw at pine cones to increase his accuracy. When asked about his long-term plans other than professional baseball, Jason mentioned the Army for the learning opportunities it provides and felt his leadership skills would serve him there well. This week's Gretz Best Broadcasting and Rogue Credit Union recognizes our Athlete of the Week, Fleming Middle School's Jason Dirks.
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0: Risk It All from Bruno Mars on your home for 98 Days of Summer. I picked up the Enter to Win box at Cartwright's in Medford yesterday. And I believe the other boxes at Farmers and the Grants Pass Cartwright's have been picked up as well, which means our last qualifiers for 98 Days of Summer will be called this week for our big giveaway coming up on Saturday. This will be at Farmers. 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Somebody's going to walk away our grand prize winner, scoring a gas grill provided by Farmers, $500 from Cartwright, so you can use that money, go get all your grilling essentials, your extra groceries for those side items. Pretty awesome package deal. We'll see you this Saturday at Farmers.
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I want to say a huge thank you to the team at Grocery Outlet for having us out this weekend as they were celebrating 80 years of extreme value at the Grants Pass Grocery Outlet, as well as out in Cave Junction.

0: 80 deals. I could not believe that you could get a carton of eggs for just 80 cents and 5-pound bags of potatoes for 80 cents. 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

0: Shaboozy Good News on 98.3 KLDR, the music leader, wanting to wish a happy birthday to Janice Lavelle. Karen Rowe is 49 today, and David Anderson is celebrating. And Ross and Becky say, happy birthday, David. See you tonight for dinner. In the celebrity world, Robert De Niro is 83. Sean Penn is 66. Austin Butler, 35. Absolutely incredible. Taking on the role of Elvis Presley in the biopic. Donnie Wahlberg is 57. Your founding member of NKOTB. Phoebe Bridgers is 32. Belinda Carlisle, 68. Juliana Rancic is 52. Let's see, Larry Ellison is 82. Joyner Lucas is 38. And if you have a birthday on the way or somebody you know is celebrating soon and you want to show them some love, you can let us know at KLDR.com.
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0: I knew you. It's Taylor Swift on KLDR, the music leader. If you have kiddos in the Grants Pass and Three River school districts and they still need to get their sports physicals done for high school, Siskiyou Community Health Center is offering these tomorrow for just $10 at both Illinois Valley High and Lorna Byrne Middle School, starting at 7:30 a.m. and going until 4:30 p.m. Students under the age of 15 do need to have a parent or guardian present. And if you need some extra info, want to figure out what time works best, you can call 541-472-4777. Again, this is tomorrow, $10 sports physicals, 7:30 a.m. to 4:30 p.m. at both Illinois Valley High and Lorna Byrne Middle School.
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1: Bella Kay on KLDR, the music leader. We are your home for Meal Prep Monday with Cartwright's Market, and I have got a delicious recipe for you. So good, I've made it 2 weeks in a row. Details coming up. It's

0: Lady Gaga, Abracadabra, KLDR, the music leader. Meal Prep Monday with Cartwright's Market features steak fried rice. And if you're not a steak person or maybe you want to use chicken instead, you can totally do that. You can still follow the same recipe for just fried rice, which last week I made it with steak. This week I just made fried rice just to have in the fridge to pair with whatever I felt like adding for protein. And it's a fantastic recipe, and I feel like I have mastered the art of just really good fried rice. And the key is you just let that stuff sit in the pan. And if you think you have let it sit too long, you have not. I can assure you, because this happened accidentally where I had put the pan on low with the food still in it as I had sat and ate dinner. And then I was like, oh, I still have my burner on. And then it tasted even better because it gets like a little, they get crispy. And that's what you want for fried rice. Well, at least it's what I want. Coconut aminos, rice vinegar, ginger paste, and coconut sugar. 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And then I sauteed some onion, used a bag of frozen peas and carrots, some leftover rice. 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That rice has to have been cooled and sat in the fridge for a hot minute before turned into fried rice. And eggs. You got, that's like recipe must have eggs. Full ingredient list and recipe is available on our KLDR Facebook. 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
3: 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And who just won a contest after they celebrated 50 years? All that and more in the Back in the Day Cafe.
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LDR, the music leader, teaming up with our friends at Batteries Plus to send you to see Jack Johnson on September 27th. Jack and G-Love will be live at Hayden Homes Amphitheater in Bend. 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It's Bruno Mars, Just the Way You Are, on the music leader, KLDR.

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Olivia Dean, So Easy to Fall in Love with Me on KLDR as we take a look at the extended forecast thanks to the Grants Pass Family YMCA. Partly sunny skies this afternoon, highs reaching 92. Clear tonight and dropping down to 57 for the low as we get into Tuesday. It does look like mid-90s are expected throughout this week and sunny skies. Sunset tonight at 8:11, sunrise tomorrow morning at 6:23. The hot spot was in Death Valley, California. They saw a high of 114. And the lows was also in California, Old Station. They saw a low of 31. Weather this afternoon, all thanks to our friends with the Grants Pass Family YMCA. The Grants Pass Family YMCA is ready to help you stay cool and have a ton of fun this summer.

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You're home for Meal Prep Monday with Cartwright's Market. 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

0: Ariana Grande, We Can't Be Friends on KLDR, the music leader. If you recently picked up some market side tomato bisque soup kits at Walmart, do not eat these. The FDA is reporting a recall due to listeria. Oregon was one of these states that this soup product ended up at, and it looks like they were sold between June 30th and July 7th. So if you still happen to have these in your fridge, you either can take them back to the Walmart you purchased them at, get your money back, or you can just throw those away. You don't really want to play Russian roulette with listeria. Again, that is Market Side Tomato Bisque Soup Kit.
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Golden from Huntrix on KLDR, the music leader with Ashley in the Bi-Mart studio. But I'm going to get out of the way. Aaron, he joins you next from Ed Sheeran. 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
3: 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Good afternoon into this 2 o'clock hour with Ella Langley.
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98.1 Medford, Southern Oregon's music leader, 98 Days of Summer. The big grand prize giveaway coming up this Saturday, as we'll be out there at Farmers Live on location. 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

0: Schweif, Zara Larson, KLDR, the music leader, Aaron Stone in the afternoon here in the Bi-Mart studio. Looking into the birthday folder for today, August 17th, David Anderson celebrating today. And the message here says, happy birthday, David. See you tonight for dinner. That's from Ross and Becky. Remember, when you submit a birthday shout out for you or someone you know, you get you or them in the running to win the big prize from Baskin Robbins, Rogue Florist, Papa Murphy's Pizza, and Cowboy Corral. 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

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Love at 425, that delicious tasting Papa Murphy's pizza. You could win it coming up this afternoon. It's perfect right here. 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

Is from the number three movie over the weekend. I'll give you the complete top five, weekend box office top five, coming up in a few minutes here on KLDR. 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

0: KLDR, the music leader, Lady Gaga, Bruno Mars, Aaron Stone on your Monday afternoon. Looking at the weekend box office, top five at number five, Brink of War. Number four, End of Oak Street. Number three, Paw Patrol, Dino Movie. Number two, The Odyssey. And number one again, of course, it was Spider-Man, Brand New Day, making $67 million over this past weekend.
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You can take advantage of those right now, but don't delay. You want to get them now before someone else grabs.

0: Shibuzi. Thanks, Alan, for the request on the Life for Line, a bar song, Tipsy KLDR, the music leader. 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

0: Benson Boone, his latest, The Time of My Life. KLDR, the music leader. 98 Days of Summer, the big grand prize giveaway. It's coming up on Saturday at Farmers. So if you are qualified to win, you must be present. And you could be the big winner this Saturday, winning that incredible brand new grill from Farmers and the $500 gift certificate from Cartwright's Market.
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0: Joe on KLDR, the music leader. Aaron Stone on your Monday afternoon. Well, according to a new study published in Family Relations, married couples who exercise together report better communication, fewer serious arguments, and a stronger ability to resolve conflict. So yeah, exercising together certainly keeps that marriage alive.
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0: David Guetta, Teddy Swims, Tones and I, KLDR, Southern Oregon's music leader, home of the 98 Days of Summer. Someone is going to win big coming up on Saturday, the 22nd, at Farmers, just saying. It's Aaron with you from the Bi-Mar Studio, and we're getting real close to that love at 425. Papa Murphy's pizza of your choice. You could be winning it if you heard Cassie this morning during the 9 a.m. hour talking about that pizza or menu item of the day. That's what you're going to need to win. I'm going to be asking you to text that in real soon. Love at 425.
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Olivia Rodrigo, KLDR, congratulating our love at 425 Papa Murphy's Pizza winner. Job well done. Of course, we'll do it again, same time, same place, tomorrow afternoon. Now, let's talk weather, brought to you by Caveman Heating and Air. They keep the climate just right in your home or in your business. Tonight, well, partly cloudy skies, they say. Overnight low about 57, sunny and warm tomorrow, 93. Mostly sunny, 93 again for Wednesday. Sunny and 94 degrees. Thursday looks like upper 80s by the time we get to Friday and into the coming weekend. Not bad here in the second half of August.

0: 84 degrees Thursday. Looks like upper 80s by the time we get to Friday and into the coming weekend. Not bad here in the second half of August.
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0: Tate McRae, 98.3 KLBR, 98.1 Medford, the music leader, Aaron, on your Monday late afternoon. And I am so excited about this Cassie live on location tomorrow, celebrating 1 year of their Grants Pass location. 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